Sounds of Jazz Funk Soul Radio on a Wednesday evening. A bit of David Ruffin now.

0: That was his first single after he left the Temptations in 1968. That is David Ruffin. The track is called My Whole World Ended from 1969. You're listening to DJ Ritters on Jazz Funk Soul Radio. I'll be right back after these messages. Don't go anywhere.
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0: kicking off hour two with a bit of funk. The kicked it off with The Brothers Johnson from 1977. That was produced by Quincy Jones, and the track is called Strawberry Letter 23. And that was The Brass Construction from Brooklyn. The track is called Now Is Tomorrow. Written and produced by the legendary Randy Muller.
1: Every year in Brooklyn, they have a thing they call Carnival Time. The wine is flowing, and the women are dancing.

0: Bill Curtis and the Fatback Band, All Day from 1975. Quick hello to CJ. He just left work. Man, that's a long day for you, my friend. But thanks for tuning in the car on the way home. Drive safely, get home safely. Think you missed a bit of the funk, but don't worry. There's always next week. I did have the Brothers Johnson before this and Brass Construction before that. I'm not sure if you caught them, but there you go.
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0: Here's one for you, CJ.

That is Loudy Beats. Yeah, that's his name. From August of 26. And before that, we had the most amazing Lou Rawls. And before that, we had Harold Melvin and the Blue Notes. And here are the People's Choice. A little bit of Philadelphia International for CJ down in Philly, who's had a long day today.

That was from 1975. The People's Choice, released in August of that year. It was written by Leon Huff. I don't know where Kenny Gamble was. Maybe he was on holiday or something. Anyway, it goes out to CJ down in Philly. Hope you're having a good afternoon. Good evening, at least. Maybe break open a beer. I think the NFL starts today as well, my friend, right? Carrying on Philadelphia, one more thing, I think. Here are the OJs with their version, original of Now That We Found Love.

0: recorded at the Sigma Sound Studios in 1973, written and produced by Kenny Gamble and Leon Huff, and the band was the MFSB House Band. That is the OJs, and Now That We Found Love. I think Third World had a massive hit with their version, their reggae version, back in 78, I think, right? 5 years later. Still going back in time, one of my favorite Jill Scott Heron tracks, The Bottle.
1: Oh, uno, dos, tres, cuatro.

0: from 1974. Amazing commentary of the urban situation here in America. Alcohol abuse. The album was called Winter in America. And he was a voice of a generation. Gil Scott-Heron. And here's Will Downing.
1: Beginning of the year, 20 children have been caught in gunfire. 8 have died.
2: You have lunatics all over the place.
3: A great war could break out in the Gulf region any day, any moment.
4: The recent outbreaks of black-on-black violence in the South African township.
5: More steps toward racial reform must be taken before U.S. sanctions are lifted.
6: 6 million Americans are now living with cancer.
7: He was stabbed to death in a subway station in mid-Manhattan.
8: The city is...

There you go, from 1979, Norman Connors, Be There in the Morning. And before that, the 1991 version of The World is a Ghetto by Will Downing. The original was obviously War back in the 70s. Thank you for joining me. DJ Ritter's here on Jazz Funk Soul Radio. I'll be spinning at you again next week, Wednesday, 7 p.m. Eastern Time, and that's midnight in the UK. Thank you, Tex James, for joining us. This is EJ down in Philly. Hope you have a wonderful week, my friend. Ray Caviano and everybody else, thanks for lending me your ears. I'm going to leave you with Bob Marley. Peace, love, and respect. And remember, be kind to someone. Always, always good to have karma on your side. DJ Rhys says I'm out of here. Peace, love, and respect. Bye for now. JFSR, the home of jazz, funk, and

Hey, good afternoon. Mike Ashley here with another Soul Freedom. Kicking it off today with Big Brooklyn Red, taking it too far.

Just running through some big tunes this week. This is Frayn and Aphrodisiac. Before this, we had Chucky Booker, of course, with Games. And next up, we've got Janelle and Miss You.

Focusing on some big tunes this week. This is Gene Karn with Night Flight. If you believe. Next tune needs no introduction. So I won't give it one.

Down to Earth. They Want to Be with You. And next we got Julian Jonah featuring Robbie Love. Just Can't Wait. This is Mike Ashley with Soul Freedom. This is Jazz Funk Soul Radio.

Kim Tibbs there from a few years ago. Where would I be without you? Next we got Lights Out. This is Nubian Twist, Nile Rodgers, and Reflex on Mixing Duties.

London Community Gospel Choir featuring Annette Bowen and Ace on the remix. Soul Freedom on Jazz Funk Soul Radio, jfsr.co. Next up, we've got the State Department and Slow Love.

Harvey Mason and Groovin' You. Now, before this, we had Full Flavour, that featured Angela Johnson. And it was a Discotheque Tactique mix. If I Want to Be Loved by You. Next, from a New York institution, now based in Brooklyn, I believe, Soul in the Horn, on this occasion featuring Omar. And Think About This Day.

Show Me Love, the classic by Robin S. This time given the Immaculate remix. Soul Freedom on Jazz Funk Soul Radio. I'll be back here next Wednesday, midday, UK time. Next, we've got Terry Callier, Look At Me Now.

0: This has been Soul Freedom with me, Mike Ashley. I'll be back, as I said, next Wednesday, midday. Nearly done for this. We got one more after the drop. That will be Gabrielle's 11, 8 and Different Time, the Kerry Chandler remix. This is also a rework, and obviously Walter Verdi again and his rework of Shaft. I hope you enjoyed the show. Keep it locked to Jazz Funk Soul Radio. I'll be back same time next week. I'll see you then.
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it's amazing how music brings back memories so clearly. That one for me is a real, you know, that reminds me of Ray McLean's Class at the Pineapple. He always used that track for warm-up. And listening to it, I can actually see everybody in there, even what they were wearing. It's amazing, isn't it? Anyway, this is Jenny B on Jazz Funk Soul Radio with the Sky High Show every Wednesday from 2 to 4 p.m. And of course, that was Grover Washington Jr. and Mr. Magic from the album of the same name, Mr. Magic, from 1974. Good afternoon to you, Carl Maverick Niles. Thank you again for sharing my show. Hope everything's good with you. Also, for other people who tuned in and shared the show, Sherry Class, Tex James, and the group House Music. Okay, the next one is for you, Tex. It's David Joseph and Joys of Life, the 12-inch mix from 1984.

love that record. Never gets old for me, that. I can listen to it over and over again. Never get tired of it. David Joseph, fantastic. Shout to James Cola from James Cola Productions and Marcello Grando from Italy. Next track is from Aaron Hall, Don't Be Afraid, from the album The Truth, 1991.

he was born Aaron Robin Hall III, August the 10th, 1964. He's an American singer and songwriter. He joined the R&B and New Jack Swing group Guy in 1988, which was formed by Teddy Riley and Timmy Gatling, who was later replaced by Hall's brother, Damien. Hall began his solo career after his group Guy collapsed. In 1992, he worked with several producers from the Silas label on his debut album, The Truth, including hits like Don't Be Afraid, which I've just played you, Get a Little Freaky With Me, Let's Make Love, and others. Shout to Varsha and to Danny Greenlight Bailey. Next track coming up is a Bossa Electrica and Soba Luz de Sol from 2010. That is actually Everybody Loves the Sunshine.

What a great version that is. Shout to Marianne HS and to Ron Hector. Next track is Mesa Leak, Friendly Pressure from the album Out of the Blue, 2002.

Maisie Leak. She was born August the 16th, 1966. She's an American jazz singer, better known by her mononym Maisa. It was during an over-the-telephone audition in the early 90s that Maisa became a member of the British jazz-funk R&B band Incognito. And in 1992, she relocated to London and recorded Tribes, Vibes and Scribes, featuring the hit single Don't You Worry About a Thing. She recorded her self-titled debut in 1995. Hi to Fiona McInnes and Keith Henry. Also, the next track coming up is from Spiteri, London Calling Boogaloo from 2020.

Shout to Jim Jackson and the Atlanta crew. Also to Yvonne Felix. Lovely to see you the other day, Yvonne. Fantastic, fantastic night, wasn't it? So our next track is Rick James and Give It To Me Baby from 1981.

afternoon to you, Marcus Rutterman and Christiana Baldauf in Switzerland. How's the weather there today? Hope it's good. Right, the next track is from James Mason. It's called The Love Song, and it's from a previously unreleased 1978 album called Recollection and Echo. It was only released

Afternoon to you, Robert Leach from Rob Lee Music in Brooklyn, New York, and to Paul Robinson. Next track is the Charlie Rouse Band and Backwards Echo Sir Teo from the album Cinnamon Flower, the expanded edition from 1977.

What a track. Shout to Eric Dial and Derek Mulder. Next track is Linda Clifford, Build a Fire, 1981.

If you've just tuned in, you're listening to Jenny B on Jazz Funk Soul Radio with the Sky High Show every Wednesday from 2 to 4pm. Shout out to Christina Jansen and to Rob Spencer. Next track is Johnny Taylor and You're the Best Girl in the World, 1976.

And that was KG from the Nightlighters from 1971. Shout to Russell Davila and to Ray Pitson. Next track is The Whitney Family and Mr. Outside featuring Glynn.

0: Yes Rock and Fred Jones. Next is Courtial with Errol Knowles, Losing You from 1976.
1: Yeah. Tell him about it.

Shout to James Brown from Wildfire Records in Manchester. Next track is Aquarian Dream and Phoenix from the album Aquarian Dream.

Hi to Stone Paxton in Las Vegas. Next track is from Benelux and Nancy D, Switch, the instrumental. That is from 1979.

That was Immaculate, Never Fall in Love with a DJ, featuring Carla Prather. It's the DJ Spin and Real Soul Alternative from 2021. Afternoon to you, Jose Dorn in France. Next track is The Earth Souls with Sean McCabe, Desire for Higher from 2024.

shout out to Lorne Daly. Next track is George Duke. That's What She Said from the album I Love the Blues, She Heard Me Cry from 1975.

Hey Keith, Fury King. Hope everything's good with you. Next track is Indigo Jam Unit with Anima from the album Roots from 2010.

this next track might be the last one. I might be able to snip in something else as well. But the next is Herbie Mann with New York is a Jungle Festival, live at the Village Gate, 1970.

leaving you with a very small snippet of Indigo Jam Unit and Time from the album Pirates 2008. Wishing you all a fantastic week. 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See you next week.

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1: 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It's called The Selection Box. We start off jazzy, have Three Lovers Rock tracks at the midway point, followed by my slow jam of the week. The rest is filled with soul, jazz funk, R&B, soulful house, and whatever else comes out of The Selection Box. 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
1: Very warm welcome to the Quiet Storm here on Jazz Funk Soul Radio. Mid-October now is certainly getting very, very chilly here, but we've got some great songs to warm you up for the next couple of hours. Kick back, relax, whatever you're up to. We're going to kick it off with one of our favourites here. This is Tupperwave and his Vaporwave song, Men's Club.

0: once again, Men's Club from Tupperwave starting us off. And then right there, 1984 from South Africa. That was Vernon Malefe with Cindy. Let's go all the way back to 1985 with this.
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Hey, Sherry. Is that you, baby? 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

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Just you and I. The show was nice.

The unmistakable Lonnie Liston Smith right there. That one was his song, A Lover's Dream. We had Harvey Scales just before, and that one was I Get Off On You. And then our 1985 song was Clear with a Take Your Heart Away.

0: Days just before with 1987, Let Me Touch You. And then a brand new one right there, that was Asiah Fools. And that was his brand new song, Taboo.
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Make love in a very passionate way you tend to enjoy so much more. 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

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Because nothing's ever guaranteed other than you're gonna stay the color you are.

0: can we stay, babe? Two newer songs just before Barry White here. We had Professor Creepshow with a Static Analysis. And then Q Parker, a brand new one from him just before with a Stare. And then, of course, the unmistakable from 1991, Barry White. And that one was Love Will Find Us.
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0: two 80s legends just before. We had the Jones Girls with Won't Let You Take It Back. That was from 1984. And then Champagne from the year before, 1983, with Off and On Love. Then a beautiful soulful reggae one there from Trevor Walters. And that one was Love Me Tonight.
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1977, Peebo Bryson right there with the Reaching for the Sky. A few years prior, 1973, The Miracles, just before that with Nowhere to Go. And then a 80s classic with Sherrick and Just Cool. Going back to a early Temptations, 1967, this one is Don't Send Me Away. Don't send me away.

Following on from the Temptations, we had Joyce Calling from 1988 with It's On You. And then Vendel Harrison right there with his Stevie Wonder cover of Rocket Love.

0: We just had back-to-back 80s before we had Ren and Angela with 1981 Secret Rendezvous. And Terry Wells a few years later, 1984, with Just Like Dreaming. And then we had Isaiah Falls, again the second one of the show. And that one was called Honey Butter.
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great song seeing us out. We had Enchantment 1977 with A Forevermore. The main ingredient just before this one, 1975, with Rolling Down a Mountainside. And then a Tyrone Brunson right there with the Love Triangle. Gonna hit up an ultimate song here. This one is straight out of Japan. This is Kai Marimura. And this one is Final Flight.

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Good afternoon, welcome along. It's a Soul Vibration Show here on Jazz Funk Soul Radio, jfazal.co. We kicked off this week's show with Ozone and their brilliant Moments to Come from 1980. Another soul and mellow tune from 1980, the Supreme Jubilees, It'll All Be Over.

the Times. Track from the album Time's Up, 1976. Hypnotized.

0: Earth, Wind and Fire, Take It to the Sky, from the album Faces, came out in 1980.
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0: We have lost a good one earlier last week. Freddie Jackson passed away at the age of 70, and we remember him with two tracks. This is Mystic Merlin featuring Freddie Jackson on guest vocals. A track from the 1982 album Full Moon, and this is the title track, Full Moon.

Dance and Slow, Freddie Jackson, 1988. Thank you, Freddie, for the music. The greatest music in the world, you'll find it right here on Jazz Funk Soul Radio, jfsr.co.

brand new music from Bluey. From the new album Skinned, coming out tomorrow. And the track that you heard called Best of Me.

brilliant new soul music. Lala Hathaway, from her new album Made in Chicago. That track is called So Smart.

what a good track. Out now on Z Records. Queen Bee Unlimited. 27-sided. And before that, Kevon Edmonds. His new track is called Right Here.

Oogie from 2018, The Bass Greats, Laura Bennick on vocals, You Got Me.

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It's a Soul Vibration show here on JFSR.co with me, Bert Hulges. That's Hot RS. Slow Blow 1977.

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Right. From Washington, D.C., come to party, come to boogie. Little Benny and the Masters. 1985. I said, Africa, come to party. Who comes to boogie?

Ray Parker Jr. and Radio. Still in the groove. 1981. This is JFSR.co.

This is Craig Azette. Groove again. Brand new from him.

track from the new Et Mortal album Tok Tok. That track is called Un Día de Sol.

That was all from me. Thanks ever so much for listening. Stay tuned for The Max. We finished today's show with a beautiful version of Between the Sheets, original by the Isley Brothers. This is 4Play featuring Chaka Khan and Nathan East. Until next time, take care. Bye-bye.

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good day. Welcome to 2 hours of Stellar Jazz Funk Grooves with me, The Mex, right here on Jazz Funk Soul Radio, the home of jazz, funk and soul. Huge thank you goes out to Bert Urges for the last 2 hours of Soul Vibrations. This week, you know what? I'm going strictly vinyl. All tracks are, yes, 1970s, early 1980s. I've even got a track from 1967. So nothing digital, no mixing, just pure Stellar Jazz Funk Grooves. First track, 1981, taken from Ronnie Lawes' Solid Ground album, the title track, Solid Ground. 1976, Open Your Eyes, You Can Fly is the album. Flora Pure.

Floor Up Your Internet from 1976. Open Your Eyes, You Can Fly. Over to 1981. Album is Come Morning. This is Grover Washington Jr. featuring the vocals of Grady Tate. Little Black Samba.

Yep, definitely nothing artificial AI in this week's show. Nothing artificial and a lot of intelligence gone into making these tracks. Anyway, good afternoon goes out to Mr. Alan Mattingly down there in the south. And also good afternoon and welcome back to the UK goes out to Sharon Brown, Dave Brown, Aisha Maxine Mills and Banner King. Trust you guys all enjoyed your little break at Cape Verde and are back nice and revitalised. I'll tell you what, I'll play this next track for you. 1975, Bobby Humphrey, The Trip. This track features Harvey Mason, Dorothy Ashby, Roger Glenn. Take it from the Fancy Dancer album, also with the Mizzou Brothers. Bobby Humphrey, 1975, The Trip.

Bobby Humphries there, 1975, The Trip, and before that, Joe Sample, Rainbow Seeker, 1979. 1977, Players Association.

If you just joined us, nothing digital this week, all vinyl, we're as much as possible. Yep, you just heard a gorgeous track all the way from 1970. Natural Feelings was the album, Eto Maria, Shibaba. And before that, we had the Players Association, 1977, on a Vanguard 12-inch, Hustling Good Afternoon, goes out to Mr. Tex James down there in London, and also Sally Wise. I tell you what, I haven't played this record, this next track for ages. 9 minutes 43 seconds of pure bliss for me. Charles Eland, taken from the Leaving This Planet album, Never Ending Melody. Absolutely love this track.

If you just joined us, three tracks there, all the way back from the 1970s. Definitely, I told you this week, nothing artificial and complete intelligence in putting the track together. Kick the whole thing off with Airto Shibaba, take from the Natural Feelings album. That's Ron Carter on the bass. I don't know how he managed this to follow Airto on that. And in between, absolutely gorgeous track featuring Harvey Mason, Freddie Hubbard, Joe and Eddie Anderson, and of course Charles Eland, all the way back from 1974. Never ending melody, and in the background, absolutely fantastic, Earth, Wind and Fire, 1973's his album, Ed to the Skies. Yep, and their take on Eduardo Lobo's Zanzibar, absolutely gorgeous, 1973. Good afternoon, because that's Mr. Simon Barnett, somewhat a little bit late this week, but not to worry, like I said, better late than never. And on catch up this week, we've got Mr. Martin Thompson.

Breaking with the Vinyl, 1976, Brazilian Dorian Dreams album. Just remember, this guy was blind from birth, I think he had an accident. Blind Mr. Manfredo Fest. Great track, Jungle Cat, he plays all the instruments.

0: Yeah, fantastic. Manfredo Fest, Jungle Cat, 1976. Going to take a quick break. Stick with Jazz Funk Soul Radio. Straight up after the break, we've got Dom Romeo. And don't forget, vinyl, nothing older than 1985. See you short while.
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0: Welcome back to the Stella Jazz Drunk Groove Show. And as promised, Dom Romeo, 1973, and his take on a gorgeous track, Ponteo.

0: Absolutely gorgeous there, 1978, Sandy Spyro Gyro, taken from their Spyro Gyro album. And before that, we had Dom Romeo, taken from his Dom Romeo 1973-1974 album, Pontio. That album also features Cloven Cinema and Braun Black Blue. I can't play that on a jazz funk soul radio in the middle of the day. It's just a bit too, shall we say, expressive. Speaking of expressive, good afternoon, Mr. Malcolm Stretch Patrick in Birmingham. Great to have your ears, fella. It's all vinyl this week. Nothing beyond 1985.
1: One, two, three.
0: And to reiterate that point, 1980, Outer Borough is album, Azimuth and Papa Song.

Yep, two stellar tracks there from 1980. In the background, you just heard Ari Simon Group on their take on Cesar Millan's North Station. That was taken from the New York Connection album. And before that, lovely track, Azimuth Papa Song. I played a track just after the break, Dom and Romeo, from his album Dom and Romeo. I did say there was clove and cinnamon on that album. Great track. This is Dave Valentine's version of that very same track. Featuring George Dalto on keys, Dave Valentine on flute, and Milton Nascimento. The album is In Love's Time, Dave Valentine, Clove and Cinnamon.

0: Two great tracks there from 1982 and 1978 respectively. First of all, you heard Dave Valentine, Clove and Cinnamon in Love's Time. In fact, I've got a Milton Nascimento track coming up, just so I'd put that in there. In Love's Time, Clove and Cinnamon, and you've just heard great sound of Bill Summers, Bobo Duru on percussion, and Herbie Hancock, taken from his Sunlight album. Herbie Hancock, Come Running to Me, 1978. Stick it with Jazz Funk Soul Radio, Mr. Jeremy Castle up at the top of the hour. Brian Powell with the Soul Sound Out Show at 6 p.m. and Mark Chappell, the A to Z of Soul at 8 p.m. Funky Soulster, you know the drill. Funky Soulster, the Vinyl Groove Show at 10 all the way till 12 midnight. I'm going to get some vocals in now because I know I'm a bit missing on vocals this week. Yep. Definitely going to put some vocals in the show now.
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0: And as promised, Milton Nascimento, all the way back to 1967. This track also features Herbie Hancock, Airto, and Bill Watrous. Gorgeous Catavento.

0: my life and salvation. Tell me, whom shall I fear?
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0: For the Lord is my life and salvation. Tell me, whom shall I fear? For the Lord is my life and salvation. Tell me, whom shall I fear? For the Lord is my life and salvation. Tell me, whom shall I fear? For the Lord is my life

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Good afternoon and welcome to the new City Soul Show with me, Jez Kelsall, here on JFSR.co. I hope you're having a great Thursday and looking forward to the weekend as we always do. Let me say many thanks to Clive Smith for the last couple of hours of superb music, lots of jazz, love the show as always. You can catch Clive here every Thursday, 2 till 4 with the Stellar Jazz Funk Show. On vocals there we have Kim Mazzell. Do you remember Kim? Yeah, sounding good with Aldo Bergamasco and Antonello Ferrari. There's a track called The Place in My Heart, which came out in 2020. And to get this afternoon show underway, we had The Beat Soul with Bringing Me Joy. And that's what we like to do here every Thursday afternoon, bring you joy, lift up the soul and lift up the spirit.

getting just a little funky here in this Thursday afternoon. You're listening to Jez Kelso live in the mix, coming to you straight out of Bristol in the UK, where it's a cloudy but warm 19 degrees. It's now 4:15 and we're going to keep the music going right the way through to 6 o'clock UK time. Just been listening to Sold Out, a track called Sweat the Juice. Came out on Tropical Disco Records. What a great label and happy, happy memories. This tune came out in 2020. This is Jazz Funk Soul Radio.

a track from 2022, but it's taking us way back. I know you're all thinking Cuba, which was done by the Gibson Brothers in 1977. Yes, it was that long ago. This is by DeLucas and the Dukes. It's called You're the One. And this one came out on Purple Disco Records. Always nice to have a bit of a disco groove going on a Thursday afternoon here on Jazz Funk Soul Radio.

the wonderful Tracy Hamlin on vocals there with DJ Pope, and a track called Gotta Move On, and I've just played you the DJ Pope Funkut Disco Soul Vocal Mix. It's a bit of a mouthful. Just coming up to 4:30 here in the UK. And before this track, we had a little bit of Glitterbox from Dr. Packer with ATFC and Sleep Talk. So this afternoon show is well and truly underway, and if you want to get involved, and that would be great if you did, you can contact me by my own social media. You can also do that by the Facebook group for Jazz Funk Soul Radio. 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

There we have two in a row on this Thursday afternoon. You're listening to the new City Soul Show with me, Jez Council. That was Michelle Weeks with Dave Lee and Bobby D'Ambrosio with a track called Moment of My Life. And before that, we had a lovely soulful house disco feel track by Oliver Knight and Masiande and Don't Hold Me Back. So this is what we do every Thursday, play you the very best in soulful, funky, vocal, jazzy, deep and disco house. It's a house party where everyone is welcome, and I mean everyone is welcome.

2000 black. 2000 black. 2000 black. 2000 black. 2000 black. 2000 black. 2000 black. 2000 black. 2000 black. 2000 black. 2000 black. 2000 black. 2000 black. 2000 black. 2000 black. 2000 black. 2000 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2000 black. 2000 black. 2000 black. 2000 black. 2000 black. 2000 black. 2000 black. 2000 black. 2000 black. 2000 black. 2000 black. 2000 black. 2000 black. 2000 black. 2000 black. 2000 black. 2000 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

If you've just tuned in, it's great to have you with us. You're listening to the new City Soul Show with me, Jez Kelsall, here till 6. Sound from Seamus Hargy. Track is called 2000 Black. Came out on Big Love Records. I really do like this vibe. 2000 Black.

There we have Cole Bean with Molepen and I Was Born This Way. Let me just say hi to all the overseas listeners. So if you're listening outside of the UK, thanks for tuning in. Your support is always greatly appreciated and it's nice to know you're there. It's house music. 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

There we have the wonderful Gwen Dickey, of course, from Rose Royce back in the day, this time with Michael Gray and a track called If I'm Gonna Be With You. Now, don't forget, you can listen to Jazz Funk Soul Radio via your phone, tablet, laptop, smart TV, and of course, your smart speaker. For your smart speaker, you just need to say, play Jazz Funk Soul Radio, and we should come through loud and clear.

There we have Matty and Omich with Retai, taking us to 5 o'clock here in the UK with a track called Dancing Back to Me. As always, the first hour of this afternoon show has absolutely flown by. I hope you've enjoyed it. And whatever you do, stay with me. We have still got lots to come in the second part of this afternoon show. Plenty of soulful house, some house, some deep house, and of course, some disco.

There we have Dirty Console with Cormina, Die and Mr. V with a track called Raise It Up, and that was the Mickey Moore and Andy T disco mix. And before that we had the wonderful Sean McKay with Found My Way.

coming up at 6 o'clock, it's Brian Power. So whatever you do, stay with us all afternoon. The big tunes just keep coming and coming.

There we have Sunshine Racket with Peso Sax and a track called These Days. It came out last year, 2025. Now, just to let you know, I'm back out gigging this weekend, back in the groove. So I'm back at All Bar One in Bath this coming Saturday and the following Saturday. So that's the 17th and the 24th of October. Usual times, kick off at 8 o'clock, go right the way through till 12 o'clock. It's free entry. So if you're anywhere near All Bar One in Bath this weekend and next weekend on the Saturday, pop in and say hi. We'd love to see you.

So this is the only deep house track on the playlist for this afternoon, which is unusual for me, but that's just the way the cookie crumbles, I guess. That's Jovan and the Piano Fix. It's about 18 minutes past five here in the UK. Now, every now and again, people ask me about the music which I play on the show that I play here every week. And what I tell people is that all the music that you hear, every single track, is a track which I own. I've actually bought or downloaded the track. I'm not using any streaming software or anything. So all the tracks, it means that I must like it if I'm playing it on the show. So I select all the tracks, I get the running order together, so I produce the show and also present it. So I'm very fortunate that every week Jazz Funk Soul Radio give me the opportunity to spend 2 hours playing music which I love, and I hope you do too. And we're going to keep playing these house beats right the way through to 6 o'clock here on Jazz Funk Soul Radio.

Now, I haven't played this version for a long, long time. It was released in 2016, so 10 years old, but still sounds so wonderful. It's by Zephyrin Saint, and we have Anne Nesby on vocals. Saw her live last year. Still a big, powerful voice. The track is called Optimistic. So I'd like just to say hi to Tex James and to all the regular listeners, to Gloria, Jane, Richard Nardi, Alan Jones in Stoke. I'm coming up there tomorrow, maybe we'll see you. Also to Steve Cornick and Donna Walker, and to everyone else who's tuned in, thank you. It means so much.

Now let me point you in the direction of another great show here on Jazz Funk Soul Radio. Every Monday, 12 till 2, that's 12 midday till 2 in the afternoon, you can catch Paul Alexander with his Terry Soul Show. Plenty of classic soul and rare groove. So if that's your thing, check out Paul Alexander, Mondays, 12 till 2. You won't be disappointed.

The Six here in the UK. Stay with me right the way through to six, and then Brian Power takes over. Now, I did tell you earlier in the show that I'm back at All Bar One in Bath this Saturday and the following Saturday. And then on Wednesday, the 28th of October, I'm back at Toto's for the Wednesday Soul Club. That's in the afternoon, starts at 2 o'clock and goes through to 6. I'll be on the deck, so looking forward to seeing you there. That's the Wednesday Soul Club on the 28th of October at Toto's on the waterfront. And I've just got one more gig to tell you about, but I'll do that a little later.

This is by the girls of the internet and Annalisa Lamola. It's called Affirmations. Now, I did say I've got one more gig to tell you about. So on Sunday, which is the 1st of November, I'm there with the Sunday Club at the Milk Thistle cocktail bar in the centre of Bristol. I was there a couple of weeks ago. It went so well, they want to have us back. The tickets are available on Eventbrite. Just search for the Sunday Soul Club. It's an afternoon event. Well, afternoon till early evening. Starts at 4 and goes on till 9. Myself and Prince will be on the deck, so hopefully we'll see you there. Tickets at Eventbrite. 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

Just coming up to 5 to 6, Ron Carroll and a tribute to Mom. I can't believe this track was released in 2011, making it 15 years old. Hard to believe. Still love this one. I love the way it builds. I've still got one last track to play for you. So let me say thank you very much for tuning in. Your support is greatly appreciated, as always. If you've enjoyed the musical journey that we've all been on, then please spread the word and spread the love. We'll do it all again next Thursday, as we do every week. I'll get the show posted onto Mixcloud in the next few days. 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You'll see the show posted on there. I'll take all the jingles and the waffle out, etc., and leave you just the music for your enjoyment. Enjoy the rest of your Thursday, enjoy your Friday and the weekend. If you're going out, have a great time, but be careful, want to get you back here next week. And don't forget, if you're anywhere near Bath tomorrow night, then why not pop into All Bar One? Coming up after me, it's the one and only Brian Power, so stay with us, stay locked in. And it leaves me, Jez Kelsall, to say bye for now.

Good evening, good evening. And welcome along to the Soul Sound Outs. Let me start the show by saying a big, big, big, big thank you to Jess Kelsall there for the last 2 hours off Superb New City Soul. Loving the tunes, mate.

That's 80s groove, loads more than that. And rounding off the show with the Track Source chart toppers mix and match. And it's a house one today. Are you ready? Let's do it.

0: take me away. Hey, hey. I need taken away. Lock and Crown featuring Michael Tolosa. Sensational Love. That's from 2022. So this is the Soul Sound Out right here on your JFSR. Music from back then, along with some brand new releases. So join me now on the old Facebook page. Say hello. What you're doing. What you're up to. Your bank details. Hey, you got to try, ain't you? As has Yvonne Gabriel. She hasn't given me her bank details, obviously. But she has let me know that she's tuned in via Facebook. And maybe John is at the airport at the moment. So you never know, you never know. And a big, big shout out to me old mucker, Paul Moran. Hello, mate, how you doing? And Ray Kelling's in the house, and all's well with Ray. Excellent. So we're doing that bit again. Going into the power pair. Gonna love this. This week, a couple of classics from the one and only Barry Biggs.
1: 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This is the power pair. 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

power pair for this Thursday evening, Barry Biggs. Started off with Sideshow from 1976. Remember that? 1976! Got to number three in the UK in 1977. This one, Love Come Down, 1983, originally released by Evelyn Champagne King the year before. From St. Andrew in Jamaica, is best known for the Sideshow track, a UK cover of the 1974 single Philly Soul Blue Magic. Sorry, Philly Soul Band Blue Magic. Biggs worked as a recording engineer and cameraman for the Jamaican Broadcasting Company. And many of his songs were covers of popular soul hits of the time, from the Osmonds through to Evelyn Champagne King. There you go. Learn things. Right, we're going to do the new stuff now.

Defence overseas, where he performed for the troops. JC is he's from Toronto in Canada, and he's a multi-talented singer and songwriter.

an R&B and soul singer from Saginaw in Michigan. Back in 2005, his husky voice appeared out of nowhere with a fresh sound for the southern soul genre. Finding his voice at age 13, he was also fascinated by poetry, which helped him to create many beautiful melodies. He taught himself to play the keyboards, and when in the military, he would perform for the troops. Another one.

0: Hello, hello.
1: Good evening, Brian Powell.
0: Oh, hello, Tex.
1: It's Tex James here.
0: I know it's you.
1: By the way, have I missed the shout out?
0: No, I'm just about to do yours, mate. Okay, well, close the door. Thank you. Right, where was I? Oh, yes, and a big shout out to Tex James. He does like his shout outs, does Tex? Very insistent, though, knocking on the studio door like that. Have a word with the studio manager. Well, what do you say? Do you think we should...
2: Who said you could talk to me?
0: Sorry.

That's Jared Lawson, Smoke Me Out. Released on the 18th of September. He's from Portland in Oregon. Relocating to Nashville. And he released this single ahead of a sellout UK tour. He's also one of Michelle Obama's favourite artists. So we've only just started. Plenty more great music to come. All your favourites, old and new. And we're doing all the new stuff right now.

MJ Soul and his new track Sleepwalking, released on the 1st of this month. That's the full streaming mix. MJ is an R&B and soul singer, songwriter from Felixstowe in Suffolk. I've said it before, you don't get many people on here or on the soul scene at all from Felixstowe, do you? So this is the Soul Sound Out right here on your JFSR with me, BP.

a multi-instrumentalist playing the drums, saxophone and guitar. He's brother to Eugene Wilde, also Vincent Broomfield, or Vince, and Dee Dee Wilde. And he sadly left us on the 13th of August 2019. Right, we've got one more new one before we go into the special feature. And this is the Mike Moreau mix. And also the J Ski edit of that. Yes, I'm confused. George Benson.

Yvonne Gabriel's telling me that because John's away, she's had to cook for herself, which is completely unheard of and quite dangerous, actually. Yes. Chicken? That's short for chicken jacket. Chicken jacket potato,

It's one of many that he's released. It is Groove On Down, which is a collection of essential rare 12-inch grooves. Not a bad job. Someone squeeze in a quick announcement. Saturday the 24th of October, that's only just about, that's Saturday week. We've got Soul Stepping, which is from 2 till 10 p.m. at the Star, which is near Liverpool Street. Ash Selector, Roy Revival, Just Claire, and myself will be there. Early bird tickets have sold out, so if you're going, get your tickets now on ticketsource.co.uk. It's going to be an absolutely brilliant afternoon and evening. So we're into the special feature, Mastercuts 80s Groove, a selection of classic 80s groove tunes from the Mastercuts range of compilations centred around the 80s and all of these uncut 12-inch versions.

So Yvonne is now on the wine. It's John's favourite as well, and he's not there. I'm just wondering if the fireman is having any, or is he still on duty? This is Aleem, a track called Get Loose from 1985. Boogie Funk, R&B and Dance Music Trio, full

0: cash flow. 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Mine? 1986, an R&B funk band from Atlanta, Georgia, led by singer Larry Blackmon from Cario. Got a big, big shout out to Claire Fagan, my little sis, my adopted sister. Or, now that we are in the season, because it's less than 11 weeks now, isn't it? She's now going to be renamed to Ms. Jingles. So you're listening to me, BP. This is the Soul Sound Out right here on your Jazz Funk Soul Radio. We're doing it all 80s at the moment.
1: Ooh.
0: Ooh. 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I say.

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Yeah. One thing's for sure, all my listeners are nutters. 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

0: What do you reckon? 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
0: But me? 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Fonda Rae and Touch Me from 1984, aka Fonda Rae Wood. She's an R&B singer from Ossining. Yeah, that's it. Ossining in New York. And she has worked with Kid Creole, Taka Boom, and Debbie Harry, just to mention a few. Creole. I'm going to have a lie down now.

quintessential 80s music, this, isn't it? Funk Deluxe. And This Time from 1984. AKA Randy Muller. AKA Randolph G. Muller.

producer, arranger, keyboardist, founder, and lead singer of Brass Construction. He has also produced for Soul Records acts such as Sky and Cameron.

0: on you. Walked out on you. Walked out on you. You see, true love's so hard to find. You never find another love like mine, so you're back.
1: So that was the Mastercast 80s groove. And catch all the best music played right here on your Jazz Funk Soul Radio. We do it 7 days a week. Join me now on the old Facebook page. Say hello, what you're doing, or better still, join in. Because we're going to be back in just a minute with everybody's favourites. Guess the year.
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3: Here are the clues, but what is the year?
1: Oh, yes. And if you're listening very carefully at the beginning of the show,

Well, the messenger exploded. A little bit of to-ing, fro-ing, but you're getting it right. The Bee Gees, of course, you should be dancing. So in this year, the first commercial Concorde flight takes off from Heathrow. Ford releases the Fiesta. And the Queen opens the NEC in Birmingham. It's funny how a lot of you thought it was the year after. You know why. That's when the film came out, isn't it? Yeah. Or did it come out this year? I don't know. What do I know? So if you think you know the year, all you got to do is PM me, DM me, whatever in me, with the four little numbers. And that's all it takes.

soul night music, this one. Lou Rawls. You'll never find another love like mine. So in this year, production of The Hillman Imp ends after 13 years. Brent Cross Shopping Centre, opens in London. And Harold Wilson resigns as PM and Callaghan takes over. Easy peasy, a lemon squeezy.

classic funk, Nature Zone and Porcupine. Before that was the Drifters, Every Night's Saturday Night With You. John Gabriel has tuned in from the airport and let him know that all's well with the house. Yvonne has cooked herself a dinner and the house is still standing, and she's now drinking his wine with the fireman. I think his name's Jose, or was it Hose B? I can never remember. Evening, John. So this year, Anita Roddick opens the first branch of the Body Shop in Brighton. The UK wins the Eurovision Song Contest with the song Save Your Kisses for Me by Brotherhood of Man. God, I remember that so well. The 16th of July, the heat wave reaches the peak of 26.7 degrees C for 15 days in a row. Max was 35.9 degrees C. Yeah, we can beat that now, can't we? Yeah. And talking of heat waves,

So in this year, a fire destroys Southend Pier and the Intercity 125 train is introduced. Plus, the Winter Olympics began in Innsbruck in Austria. The summer one was in Montreal in Canada. So those are the clues. You know what to do's.

So, top films of this year: Rocky, A Star Is Born, King Kong, The Omen, The Enforcer, lots of thes, isn't it? All the President's Men. And for Formula One fans out there, the bronze Grand Prix winner was Niki Lauda. And the overall championship was won by James Hunt. And John Gabriel's telling me he can't get all his bits on the tray.

So well done to Ray Kelling, Claire Fagan, Tex James, Yvonne Gable, she was just 13 at the time. Bless. John Gable got it seconds before the doors closed on the plate. And Paul Moran. This is Bob James and Winchester. Westchester. Oh, what am I like? Westchester Lady. Not Winchester Lady. Before that was Barry White. You See the Trouble with Me.

0: to be 1976, 50 years ago, just to make you more depressed. I bring the highs and I bring the lows. Then well done to you, because it was indeed. So this is the Soul Sound Out, right here on your JFSR. This is the bit now where we tune it in and we break the knob off. Keep it locked. I'll see you on the other side. Stay right there, because this ain't going to hurt a bit. We're going into the track source, chart toppers, mix and match. Like I say, this week, it's a house one.
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fine mix, Brian Power. Are you fiddling with knobs?

Jewel Kid, Scream and Shouts, released on the 25th of September, and is the extended mix. What you said in this one was Earthen Days, Turn Up the Bass. Very sensible advice. Also released on the 25th of September, and also the extended mix. But before that one was Basement Jack's Do Your Thing. That was released on the 2nd of October and was the reboot extended mix. So coming up next, we got Marc Chappelle. We're very posh, you know, that's how we do it. Giving you the A to Z of Soul. Excellent show. Remain tuned in for that one. That's followed at 10 p.m. by the funky soul star Peter Piper and the Vinyl Groove Show. So keep it locked right here to your JFSR.

So many thanks to everyone here at Jazz Funk Soul Radio. And especially to you, of course, you lovely, lovely, lovely listeners out there. Without you, it doesn't mean anything. You are the heart and soul of the station. Thank you so much for tuning in. And if you want to hear it all over again, just look out for the link which I'll be posting so you can hear it again on Mixcloud. So this was the Soul Sound Out with me, BP. I will see you all next week, same time, same place. I'm going to leave you with a track from Tiger Stripes called Slow, released on the 2nd of October. So that's it. I'm done. I'm out of here. Say hi.

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1: Hey, hey. Good evening, my friends. Many thanks to Brian Power for the last couple of hours. I hope sincerely that you're in a fine place. This Thursday night, the A to Z.

Thursday night, the 80s, Ear Soul. And hey, the year 1985. And maybe, just maybe, a few of us missed this the first time round. Most definitely the highlight of the album, The Queen, Aretha Franklin.

she did with Narada, Michael Walden. That, most definitely the highlights of the album, for me anyway, Integrity. A Thursday night, good evening, hope you're well and all that kind of thing, yeah. You probably read on Facebook, we are away. But, as professional as we can be, we want to bring you, we're just, you know, it's seamless. We're just continuing with the vibe, you know. We're just doing our thing. I might not be here physically, but, would you know? Luther Vandross.

On a Thursday night, the ADC is soul, jazz, funk, soul radio around the world, all around the clock. 24 hours a day, my friend. This year, the featured year this week is 1985. You might have guessed that.

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And they went on to have No More. This was the one song. Can you remember Skipworth and Turner?

0: all from Broadway label. 1985, what a smash that was. Absolutely. Got played everywhere. Absolutely everywhere. Up and down the country. North, south, east, west. Rodney Skipworth, Phil Turner. Thinking about your love. You remember that. Now, do you remember this? You would only know this intro for the tune if you ever bought the album.
1: Oh, man, there's some good-looking ladies in here, man. This ought to cheer you up a little bit, Alex,
2: yeah,
1: you know?
2: Right. I can't help it, man. I still think about her.
1: Yeah, I know it's hard to forget sometimes.
2: Yeah, it's rough sometimes.
3: Excuse me, Mr. O'Neill. There's a young lady over at the bar asking for you.
2: Nobody knows I'm here.
3: Well, I'm afraid she was quite insistent.
2: Oh, no. It's her.
1: Well, don't stand there, man. Go over and say something to her.
2: But I don't know what to say to her, man.
1: If you still care, it won't be hard.
0: The intro, not part of the 12-inch package.
4: Been a long time.
0: Only from the album.
4: I can never think.
0: And from memory, without physically getting the LP out, got a feeling it was high priority. I will check.

Andy Lothian. Haven't I heard that line before? Do you know, I'm sure I had. Magic memories. Sherelle featuring Alexander O'Neill. That Saturday love. I was blessed to be there. Blackpool, a few years back. Chapter 8.

I think it'll get a lot better. 24 coming up towards 25 minutes. After 8 o'clock, it's a Thursday evening. It's Jazz Funk Soul Radio. It's me, Mark Chappell. And of course, the A to Z of Soul. And this year, 1985, I hear you say. Yes, it is. It is 1985, people. And 1985 was the first time we'd heard Timmy Thomas for quite a few years.

The Shirelle album, High Priority. And this particular album came out the same week in 1985. And I always remember, because Andy Lothian and my dear friend Andy, we DJed together for many years. And we both bought Shirelle and Nicole. I bought the Shirelle, Andy bought the Nicole. Fortunately for me, Shirelle caught on just slightly quicker than this. Not by much.

A given name, Lily Arlene Nicole Jade McLeod. Born 1958, Rochester, New York.

those fabulous New York eyes. How can anyone ever forget that? On the radio, in the clubs, everywhere in 1985, that particular cut. This, more like the jazz room. Did someone say jazz?

only fairly recently, a few of us went down to Ronnie Scott's to see this fine lady in concert. In the hope that she may just sing The Lamp Is Low. She didn't. And you can't have everything in life, can you? That apart, it didn't matter. She was absolutely amazing. And if you ever get a chance, please take it up. Carmen Lundy, fabulous. What a singer. Still hitting all the right notes in her 70s. Wonderful. She was glorious, my friends. Definitely worth a proper look if you ever get the chance. I think she is coming back to Ronnie Scott's sometime next year, I think. So definitely keep them peeled, as Shaw Taylor used to say, my friends. Keep them very peeled.

That one of my absolute top favourite records of all time, James Keaton, The Fabulous Memory. And to be fair, this ain't bad either.

The promo only 12-inch until it got a release as a deluxe edition on a CD. Rick James.

Do you know, for me, one of the finer moments of 1985, Rick James, The Fabulous Glow, Gordy Records. Thursday night, Jazz Funk Soul Radio. Hope you're well, my friend. The A to Z of Soul. 1985, 1 year only. And it was the fabulous Rick James, The Wonderful Glow. And from such a great album, you know, As the Band Turns on A&M Records.

Loads more in the second hour tonight. A bit of Bobby Womack. Maybe even a bit of Change. If we're lucky, Jenny Burton, I think. Something beautiful from Mr. Ronnie McNear. So, second hour. 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

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Features a multitude of top quality artists on that album, I've got to say. Absolutely wonderful people.

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1: Hey, y'all. 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

0: Ronnie McNair. 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What a wonderful piece of music that is, people.
1: 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And you ain't gonna treat me like.
0: To a band out of San Francisco, like California. These are the Fabulous Playmates.

Yeah, loose ends, fabulous, hanging on a string kind of thing. And Jenny Burton, Bad Habits, who I personally feel should have had a better career than she did. Because that particular cut, to me, is every bit as good as Jocelyn Brown, Somebody Else's God.

And back in 1985, all the stories. And this is what, a year after the death of Marvin. And all the stories back then when this came out was that it was Frankie Gay with a different name, which was Marvin's brother. But it wasn't. It wasn't. Frankie Kelly, Ain't That the Truth. That was a massive tune back then, my friends. And one for the fans of the Steppers.

Before May 13th, 1951, left us August 3, 2023. Fabulous voice, the late, great Miss

going to call me old fashioned, but we play that enough, you know. Graham Joyce got it right once upon a time, listening to a sound check. And he said to Frankie, why do you never include that in your sets? And Frankie's response was, didn't think it was that great a track. Graham Joyce thinks it's the best thing I ever did. I kind of, you know, maybe not quite agree with that statement, but it's right up there, you know. Jazz Funk Soul Radio, it is a Thursday night. The year is 1985, the A to Z of Soul. With me, Mark Chappell, hope you're well and all that kind of thing. Mr. Billy Paul.

Totally Experience Records. In 1985, Billy Paul, on a clear day, played that. Since I don't know when, actually. It'd be 30 years. Fabulous to hear it again on a clear day. Wonderful. As this is going to be wonderful too. Again, it's kind of thing that we say now. All these tunes came out in 1 year. It's just unbelievable.

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1: on the Heat, I think record label really released in 1985, Eric Frederick, featuring Janis Joplin. Lights are down low. We're just holding each other. Created a slight stir within the soul fraternity. You call out my name. And a cut entitled Gentle.

0: Now, if you ask me, that is a cracking bit of music. Working Week and their take on Marvin's Inner City Blues. Well, many thanks for your company this Thursday evening right here on Jazz Funk Soul Radio, JFSR. We hope you have a great week.
1: On these London streets, they say you gotta get hit with the
0: Funky Soulstar is right after this, our last one this evening. Have yourselves a great kind of week, what's left, and a fabulous weekend. We will see you live next Thursday night. Have yourselves a wonderful time, whatever you're doing this week. But most of all, stay humble, stay safe. From me, Mark Chappell, and all of us here at JFSR Towers, good night, God bless, but stick around, because the Funky Soulstar is up right after me.

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0: So I'd love to say good morning. I also love to say good afternoon and a good evening, depending where you are on this beautiful globe. You got myself the Funky Salsa hit on Jazz Funk Soul Radio for another weekly installment of the Strictly 100% Vinyl Groove Show.
1: That's all we got, yeah.
0: Taking up to the beautiful hours of 12 o'clock.
1: 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Don't turn it loose. 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
0: With some Jazz Funk Soul Boogie Disco.
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1: Gotta say a big shout out to Yvonne Felix, thanking you. Also, I'd like to say welcome aboard to JoJo 1000. Welcome aboard.

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Welcome aboard. Enjoy your stay. Thanking you for your ears. This is Porcupine by The Natural Zone.

So this is Brother to Brother. This is the Modulations. We play this in times of strife. Because it's more definitely, it's rough out there.

That's a big bit of welcome aboard to DJ Galena. Thanking you for your ears. Shouts are going to the Tin Man. Joshua Jacobs, thanking you. Shouts are going to the Chucky B.

This is taken from the album Full Moon. No wonder everybody's going mad. This is Mystic Merlin. Track called Mr. Magician. Shout out to Nikki's Soul Function.

absolute banger of a track. Well, this is in my top five. Big shout out to the man there called Greg Edwards, thanking you.

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Playing jazz, funk, soul, boogie, disco and rare, super duper rare grooves. This one's on South Soul, our favourite label. Leroy Burgess.

So also a candidate for love is on this album. Another track called House of Music. So as we're approaching the time, this is Street 100% Vinyl Groove Show. 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But you can catch me on Facebook, The Soul Function London, or hit me up on Twitter at The Soul Function or at The Funky Soul Star. Most of all, the social medias

So this is on an EP. There's about 8 different tracks on this recorder. Called the Prelude Series Master Mix, for those of you looking for it.

This is Geraldine Hunt. You can't fake the feeling. Let me be big shout out to Hugh. How are you?

massively big shout out to Marcus Rotterman. Also Cool K. Shout, massive shout going out to Philip CS, thanking you for your ears. Shout also going to the Black Artemis.

This one going to Kevin. Get them dancing shoes on, mate. This is Nog Fem featuring Michelle Wallace. Track called Happy Days, how they used to be.

So give me a big shout out to the Soul Monkey. Shout out to Nesta 76. Shout out to Jazzy Mick. How are you?

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So people, it takes me to serve a fantastic day, have a super, super week and a great, great, great weekend. Be safe, and I shall see you guys and girls, same place, same time. Here on the Strictly 100% Vinyl Groove Show, peeps. Thank you so much for your ears. Gonna see you guys and girls soon. Look after yourself. See you later. I'll leave you this fantastic tune.

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Good afternoon, welcome along. It's a Soul Vibration Show here on Jazz Funk Soul Radio, jfsr.co. We kicked off this week's show with Ozone and their brilliant Moments to Come from 1980. Another soul and mellow tune from 1980, the Supreme Jubilees, It'll All Be Over.

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0: We have lost a good one earlier last week. Freddie Jackson passed away at the age of 70, and we remember him. A track from the 1982 album Full Moon, and this is the title track, Full Moon.

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Thank you, Freddie, for the music. 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

music from Bluey. From the new album Skinned, coming out tomorrow. And the track that you heard called Best of Me.

brilliant new soul music. Lala Hathaway from her new album Made in Chicago. That track is called So Smart.

What a good track. Out now on Zed Records. Queen Bee Unlimited. 27-sided. And before that, Kevon Edmonds. His new track is called Right Here.

Oogie from 2018, The Bass Greats, Laura Bennick on vocals, You Got Me.

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